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1: You shot me, so then get a bum bum. You shot me, then you pop, and I'm like, damn, bum bum. I see the satisfaction in your eyes. Bum bum.

0: The show is yours on Radio 1.
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